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0: karaoke in Hollywood, Duran Duran in Rio, or Wham in Heaven. It all adds up to 80s heaven, and you can snatch a slice of it this Thursday evening between 7 and 9pm as we go back to the 80s with me, Tony Francis. We'll have the Twin Spin, Tony's 12-inch, and the Charles Choice, as well as 2 hours of great music from the best decade ever, right here on 88.6 Island Radio.
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Mickey in Hollywood, Duran Duran in Rio, or Wham in Heaven. It all adds up to 80s heaven, and you can snatch a slice of it this Thursday evening between 7 and 9pm as we go back to the 80s with me, Tony Francis. We'll have the Twin Spin, Tony's 12-inch, and the Child's Choice, as well as 2 hours of great music from the best decade ever, right here on 88.6 Island Radio.

0: Greece summer nights come with a little magic. Just 300 metres from Solomos Square, discover one of Greece's most beloved traditions, the open-air cinema. 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It's not just a movie, it's a summer experience you'll never forget. See what's playing tonight at www.cinenegas.gr. Xanthe Open Air Cinema, a true Greek attraction. A night at the movies under the stars. Mamma mia,
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6: Sunday will never be the same again. We're back on the air again. Yes, Hardy Dave is back on Sunday morning.

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0: 1975.

0: Here is Bank Robber Dave.
1: Yes.
0: And ladies and gentlemen, here is your personal disc jockey.
1: There we go.
0: Put your hands up in the air.
1: Every Sunday.
0: This is Sam.
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1: Put your hands up in the air.
3: Yeah, I can help if the other one's from Billy Swan. And did you know that he was the garden man of Elvis?
1: The girl's having fun, Dave.
3: And what is better than the sound of girls having fun?
4: Ladies and gentlemen, this is Starship 247. 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
3: July number 26.
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0: 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You're listening to Island Radio 88.6 FM. Last weekend, I was sitting in my back garden together with my wife, enjoying our holiday. And then I saw my neighbor walking in my garden, watering my plants. Then he looked at me and my wife and he said, "Hey, you asked me to water your plants while you enjoy your holiday." I said, "You're right. So what's wrong with that?" If you want to know a good restaurant, stay tuned to Island Radio. We know all the good restaurants.
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0: That's for sure. That's for sure.
3: Hottie David. 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Good God's worst shape and awesome beer.

0: Do you think that it's possible when we talk Dutch that the English will understand us?
1: No, they don't understand a word of it.
0: Well, let's give it a try. Yes, a track from the Netherlands.
2: Dames en heren, dan is het nu weer tijd voor een Nederlands nummer. 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
0: Dave's not here. And now.
3: Made in Holland.
1: Made in the Netherlands.
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5: G'day, Dave. 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
1: What's wrong with a bartender?
0: Well, I once saw one.
1: Yeah?
0: And, Dave, he was ugly.
1: Yeah, but if one's ugly, not all of them are ugly.
0: Okay, show me a handsome one.

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0: 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And people gotta move. If you see the people lying on the beach, tell them, they gotta move. Turn around.
1: Like a hamburger on a hot plate.
0: Yeah, turn around, baby.

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2: What is it?
1: This song is from 1988, huh?
2: Yeah, the summer of 1988.
1: Exactly, the summer of 1988. But 5 years later, in 1993...
2: I feel it coming, I feel it coming. Something is in the air.
1: Yeah, something is in the air. In 1993, we had a band called the Four Non-Blondes with a song, What's Up?
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1: This is where we come from.
0: Yes, this is where we come from.
1: We are time travelers.
0: Yes, our tin can has landed here on Earth.
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1: And it's Sunday morning. Let's party on.
0: Ain't it funky right now?
1: Kill him, Dave.
0: Oh, yes, I will.
1: Put your hands up in the air.
0: Everybody on the floor.
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0: We're transmitting live from the island of Zakynthos in Greece. And you know,
1: Greece is the worst.

Yeah, and now you know exactly where Freddie Mercury has got his inspiration from. 1982, Can't You Feel It? By Time. 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

0: Frankie in Hollywood, Duran Duran in Rio, or Wham in Heaven. It all adds up to 80s heaven, and you can snatch a slice of it this Saturday afternoon between 4 and 6pm as we go back to the 80s with me, Tony Francis. We'll have the Twin Spin, Tony's 12-inch, and the Child's Choice, as well as 2 hours of great music from the best decade in history, right here on 88.6 Island Radio.
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0: Wake up, wake up. It's a new day. That was Cool in the Gangs tonight.
1: Oh, Dave, it's time for the fools.
2: Oh, yeah, time for the fools. Come on, let him in.
1: Hey! Hey! Hey! Hey!
2: That you are here. Come on. Nice to see you, man. 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
1: Hey, Dave, there's tzatziki on your shirt.
2: What the f***, man?
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0: Good morning, you're listening to Island Radio 88.6 FM. That was Clouds and Save Me from 1979. You know, there's one thing, if you rent a car on Zakynthos and you want to drive around the island, you see all the roads are winding here on the island, while other streets in the rest of Europe are straight.
1: But we got something for you.
0: Yeah, really, we got something for you. When you're driving on a winding road,
1: stop the car immediately down the road.
0: Yes, and more important, take Ouzo.
1: Yes, Ouzo is the answer.
0: Yes, straight ahead roads have to be driven sober.
1: Yes, but when the roads are winding, it's better to drink an Ouzo.
0: Yeah, so never forget to take a bottle of Ouzo in your car.
1: Ouzo is the answer.
2: Yeah, that's really boo, boo, boo.
0: Wait, where's that cowbell sound coming from?
1: I don't know.
0: Okay, say boo again.
1: Boo, boo.
0: Hey, do you hear that? If you say boo, we hear a cowbell.
1: I think I know what it is. We need a cowbell song.

Billy Joe Royal and Hush on Island Radio. And the last time I was on the island, that's 2 weeks ago, I met two beautiful people on Sekintos. They were Claudio and Adele from restaurant Mantini. It's in Amuri. And Amuri is the place I stay most of the time on Sekintos. If you are there, you go to Mantini, say hi to Claudio and Adele.

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0: 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You don't believe it, but it's real.
1: Drugs, Dave, drugs.
0: Possibility number one, drugs, of course, yeah. There was a time that I was standing in a club. I placed my drink on the table. And then I was standing in the corner, keeping my eyes on the glass. I was so disappointed nobody put something in my drink.
1: You see, I was right, drugs.
0: Yeah, by the time my funeral is there, there will be a big explosion in the crematorium. I'm sure. 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
1: One person has died and at least 16 others are injured after a van slammed into people gathered for Berlin's famed Pride event. It forced police to call off the celebrations and an accompanying concert in the German capital just hours after they'd begun. Officers in Berlin say they've identified a suspect with ties to Islamic extremists in the city. He's yet to be arrested. Back home, the Metropolitan Police is investigating donations to Reform UK by a company controlled by the party's deputy leader, Richard Tice. With more, here's Johnny Holmes.
2: Britain Means Business, a fundraising vehicle, gave Reform two donations of £250,000 in the run-up to the 2024 general election. The money was paid to his company by Reform donor Fiona Cottrell, Mr. Tice has previously outlined. She's said to have given £1 million to Britain Means Business in June 2024, and half of that money was then given to Reform. Now, police are investigating.
1: An employee at a Dublin museum has been remanded in custody, charged with possession of explosives that were intercepted in a car near the Northern Irish border. 44-year-old Simon O'Donovan from Sperrin Road in Drimnagh appeared at the Criminal Courts of Justice in Dublin last night. The court was told that he worked at the Collins Barracks National Museum. Now, dementia should be made a government priority. That's according to 80% of the British public and the Alzheimer's Society. The charity is calling for improvements to diagnosis, treatment and care. Michelle Dyson is their CEO.
3: Those who do get diagnosed, it tends to be very late. And when they get diagnosed, they get discharged from the NHS and sent home, if they're lucky, with a leaflet. And if you think about how the comparison with other diseases, say cancer, if you get diagnosed with cancer, you're then on a specialist pathway. So the experience of dementia is really poor.
1: And Anthony Joshua survived a scare on his boxing comeback, rising from the canvas twice before knocking out unknown Albanian Christian Prenger to pave the way for a Tyson Fury showdown later this year. That's the latest from Radio News Hub. I'm John Collins.
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6: Well, good morning. We're back again for our regular Sunday show. What have we got in store for you weather-wise? Well, currently the temperature is 26 degrees out there. We're expecting it to go up to about 30 later on this afternoon. Very, very gentle breeze. It says it's 0 kilometres an hour, but we can see the trees are actually moving, so there must be some air out there. The real reason that we're experiencing this colder spell, if you will. I mean, bear in mind that we're going to go up to 30 this afternoon. But from our point of view, this time of year, that is cold. is because we had some very welcome rain the other day. So just accept the fact that what you're experiencing now will change during the course of the week. We'll do our best to give you an update on what is going to happen during the course of this coming week. But in the meantime, just take it easy, take it steady, and why not join in with our show? We've got a quiz in the middle of it, so you can actually just take things steady, try and answer the question that comes up, and enjoy the music. Anyway, for a while, we've got the ads coming up, but we'll start off with a couple of tracks a bit later on. Talk to you soon.

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7: Well, good morning. We're going to ease you in gently with a couple of tracks. One from Aretha Franklin, then one from Arthur Conley. So see if you can't gently get up to these. Here they come.

0: what soul is, or if you don't know what soul is, why not just let us know what your preferences are, and we'll see if we can't find some more tracks for you. But in the meantime, Valerie, how can we keep cool in the hot weather?
1: Well, if you've got no air conditioning, place a damp towel or small bed sheet in front of a fan. As the air blows through it, it creates an evaporative cooling effect similar to air conditioners, but obviously far cheaper. Or you could even try a bowl of ice in front of the fan for extra cooling.
0: Yeah. Now, when you say damp, do you mean just soak the towel and put it on there, or
1: do you have to wring
0: it out, or what?
1: Wet it, wring it out, but not wring it out. You know, you don't want it dripping, obviously.
0: No, because it's an electric fan, isn't it?
1: Yeah, exactly.
0: Well, we'll have to see if that works, won't we? Mm. Well, we've got a couple more tracks coming up, one from Barrett Strong and then one from Barry White. See if you can't sing along to these. Here they come.
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0: Well, that was the late, great Barry White, and bringing you his Gentle Tones. And before that, one from Barrett Strong. Now, the song that Barrett Strong was singing was recorded later on by the Beatles. And many, many people thought that it was the Beatles that wrote it. Sadly, they were wrong. Anyway, we're going to keep the mood going. Valerie will come back in just a few minutes to give you a bit of information about the quiz. But have you got one more hint about keeping cool, do you think, Valerie?
1: Oh, yes. Hot drinks can cool you down.
0: Yes, that's true, yeah.
1: Now, it may not seem logical, but drinking something hot actually helps your body cool off by making you sweat more. As you sweat, evaporates, it takes heat with it. This works best in dry air and breezy conditions, so maybe not during a sticky, humid evening.
0: That's a good idea. I mean, I regularly drink cups of tea and it keeps me reasonably cool. So
1: he always drinks tea.
0: Yeah, that's true. Anyway, as I said, we're going to keep the mood going. Here's a track from Benny King. Just a gentle one to ease you into the preamble for the quiz.
2: 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Every song has a memory.

0: Well, there he goes. That was Benny King with Spanish Harlem. Well, we're coming up towards the time for our quiz, and Valerie will tell you more about what you need to be doing before the quiz starts. But we had our regular weekly quiz on what was the year that was last week. We had three correct guesses,
1: yeah,
0: didn't we?
1: Yeah, we did, yeah.
0: Yeah, we had BJ, Roy,
1: yeah,
0: and Barry and Joanna. Yeah, thank you for those, and thank you for any of the other comments that you sent through to us.
1: Yeah, it was lovely.
0: It all helps us.
1: Yeah.
0: I think we're getting too easy for you, so we doing one of our specials today. But what's it all about, Valerie?
1: Well, it's a weekly quiz format that we will feature, we'll say, randomly through the year. It'll be based on the soundtrack from a film, and the clues will be given that relate to the monthly happening from either the year it was set in or maybe the year it was released in. But we'll, I'll clarify that. It'll be, most of them will be the year it was set in.
0: Yeah.
1: Okay. But we'd love you to join in.
0: Yeah. And normally I give you a clue. I say, well, we've just played some 50s tracks, so of course it's not the 50s or whatever. I've just played some soul music. But that might feature in it. It might not. Who knows? You'll have to wait and see, won't you? But what I will say is that the way that the film is structured, it's an event that probably affected all of our lives as we grew up.
1: Yeah, particularly as teenagers, I would
0: yes,
1: say.
0: Yes, indeed,
1: or
0: yeah.
1: Young adults,
0: yeah.
1: We say, younger adults.
0: Anyway, we've got the ads coming up, so please stay tuned to us. After the ads, we'll start in with a quiz. So here come the ads.

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4: 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It's party time.
5: Well, you're all set for the quiz. Well, track number one, what have we got? Well, it's one from Duffy, one called Stay With Me, Baby.

0: Well, that was Duffy with Stay With Me Baby. Valerie, have you got a clue to go with that?
1: Well, in January of this year, this was the year the film was set in, Radio Caroline South pirate radio ship MV My Amigo runs aground on the beach at Frinton.
0: Ah, good clue, that one. Well, the second track that we got is a track from the Turtles. Remember them? How about this one, Eleanor?

0: Well, there they go. That was the Turtles with Eleanor. Have you got a clue to go with that track, please, Val?
1: Yeah, in February of this year, the UK protests to South Africa over its supplying of petrol to Rhodesia.
0: Ah, now that was after they'd declared unilateral independence, wasn't it? Well, the third track we got, you must remember this one, Martha Reeves and the Vandellas, Dancing in the Street. If you like, you can dance around your kitchen if you're there, or around the pool if you want, but see if you can't join in singing it as well. Here it comes.

0: classic from Martha Reeves and the Vandellas there, Dancing in the Street. Got a clue to go with that one, Valerie?
1: Yeah, Chancellor of the Exchequer, James Callaghan, announces the decision to embrace decimalisation of the pound.
0: Ah, another good one. Well, the fourth track we've got, one by Smokey Robinson and the Miracles, who are riding high at this time. Who remembers this track? Ooh, Baby Baby. Here it comes.

0: Well, that was Smokey Robinson and the Miracles with Ooh Baby Baby. Now you see why I told you I wasn't going to tell you whether we're playing any soul music or not. Classic pizza. Have you got a clue to go with that one, please, Valerie?
1: Yeah, in April of this year, Hover Lloyd inaugurate the first regular hovercraft service across the English Channel from Ramsgate Harbour to Calais using passenger-carrying SRNS craft.
0: Oh, who remembers that experience of going across to the Isle of Wight on that ferry?
1: Well, hovercraft.
0: Yeah, terrible. It stunk of diesel fuel all the way. It was terrible. Anyway, the next track we got is one from Tommy James and the Shondells. Who remembers Crimson and Clover? Here it comes to remind you.

0: Well, that was Tommy James and the Shondells with Crimson and Clover. I think you probably noticed the fact that they were trying out the newly found effects that they could get on their music system. Have you got a clue to go with that one, please, Valerie?
1: Well, in May of this year, the Beatles play their last conventional live concert in Britain at the Empire Pool, Wembley, on the bill alongside the Rolling Stones and The Who.
0: Yeah. And talking about The Who, we're up to the midpoint of this particular quiz. We got one from The Who. Hands up all those that can remember and know all the words to I Can See for Miles. If not, here they come.

0: Well, there they go. That was The Who, I Can See for Miles. Have you got a clue to go with that one, please, Valerie?
1: Yes. In June of this year, Barclays introduces the Barclay card, the first British credit card.
0: Yeah.
1: Now, this is the clue for the year when the actual film was set in. Remember that.
0: I'm going to try and squeeze in one additional spare track for you, but the clue will be for the year it was released, won't it, Valerie?
1: It could be.
0: Yeah. Anyway, what about this one? This is one from Junior Walker and the All-Stars. It's called Cleo's Mood. Here it comes.

0: Well, that was Junior Walker and the All-Stars with Cleo's Mood. Have you got a clue to go that one, Bradley?
1: Yeah, and this clue relates to the year of the film release. Now, the News of the World reports that HRH Prince Harry has been filmed using racist language towards a Pakistani member of his army platoon.
0: Oh dear.
1: Now, Prince Harry swiftly apologises amid widespread condemnation.
0: Yes, indeed. Well, that's the midpoint of this particular quiz, and we got the ads, news and weather coming up, so please stay tuned to us. We'll be back shortly with the second half of the quiz.
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3: One person has died and at least 16 others are injured after a van slammed into people gathered for Berlin's famed Pride event. It forced police to call off the celebrations and an accompanying concert in the German capital just hours after they'd begun. Officers in Berlin say they've identified a suspect with ties to Islamic extremists in the city. He's yet to be arrested. Back home, the Metropolitan Police is investigating donations to Reform UK by a company controlled by the party's deputy leader, Richard Tice. With more, here's Johnny Holmes.
4: Britain Means Business, a fundraising vehicle, gave Reform two donations of £250,000 in the run-up to the 2024 general election. The money was paid to his company by Reform donor Fiona Cottrell, Mr. Tice has previously outlined. She's said to have given £1 million to Britain Means Business in June 2024, and half of that money was then given to Reform. Now, police are investigating.
3: An employee at a Dublin museum has been remanded in custody, charged with possession of explosives that were intercepted in a car near the Northern Irish border. 44-year-old Simon O'Donovan from Sperrin Road in Drimnagh appeared at the Criminal Courts of Justice in Dublin last night. The court was told that he worked at the Collins Barracks National Museum. Now, dementia should be made a government priority. That's according to 80% of the British public and the Alzheimer's Society. The charity's calling for improvements to diagnosis, treatment and care. Michelle Dyson is their CEO.
5: Those who do get diagnosed, it tends to be very late. And when they get diagnosed, they get discharged from the NHS and sent home, if they're lucky, with a leaflet. And if you think about how the comparison with other diseases, say cancer, if you get diagnosed with cancer, you're then on a specialist pathway. So the experience of dementia is really poor.
3: And Anthony Joshua survived a scare on his boxing comeback, rising from the canvas twice before knocking out unknown Albanian Christian Prenger to pave the way for a Tyson Fury showdown later this year. That's the latest from Radio News Hub. I'm John Collins.
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0: Well, I said to you earlier we'd have a look at the rest of the week weather-wise and see what was pending for you. Well, today we've got an expected high of 30 degrees, that's mid-afternoon. But from Monday onwards, we're going to start seeing temperatures 33, 34 and maybe even higher, who knows. What that will mean is that all the temperatures that during the course of the week, if you're listening into the programmes that will be given to you, those temperatures are taken in the shade. So it's going to be considerably hotter. What it also means is that the hotter the day is, the hotter the early morning is, and the hotter the nights are. So be prepared for a few warm nights, as you probably have experienced so far. I think from that point of view, just take things easy. Be careful when you're going around the island. Don't go crazy. And allow for the fact that whatever happens, you're going to need to keep hydrated with water and water-based drinks rather than necessarily alcohol all the time. We're not here to say, you know, you've got to live the life of a monk, but just be aware of things and be prepared to take it steady. There are other people on holiday, so allow them to have a good time as well. Anyway, we've got the rest of the ads coming up, so please stay tuned to us. We'll be back shortly with the second half of the quiz.

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6: Well, we're back again with the second half of this particular quiz, and the first track the first track we're going to play for the second part is one by the Box Tops. Who remembers this one, The Letter? Here it comes.

0: There you go, first track for the second part, one from the Box Tops. Have you got a clue to go with that one, please, Valerie?
1: Well, in July of the year when this film was based on, England beats West Germany 4-2 to win the World Cup at Wembley. Now, Geoff Hurst scores a hat-trick and Martin Peters scores the other English goal.
0: Now, I know that you know that particular clue, but what about the film? How does it relate
1: well,
0: to it?
1: They yeah. could think of the year as well, that helps.
0: Yes, they could, yeah. Mm-hmm. The other thing that you were going to say was that all the tracks that we play on this are all featured in the film.
1: All of the tracks are featured in the film.
0: Yeah. So just be aware of that.
1: So what films have so many tracks?
0: Yeah. What was around and happening at that time musically? Well, we've got a track coming up now, the next one, one by Chris Andrews. Who remembers Yesterday Man? If you don't remember it, here it comes to remind you.

0: Well, there it goes. That was Chris Andrews with Yesterday Man. Valerie, how about a clue for us?
1: Well, in August of the year that this film was featured in, Centrepoint, a 32-floor office building in St Giles Circus in London, for property speculator Harry... Is it Himes?
0: Harry Himes, yeah.
1: Yeah, it's completed. Now, it remains empty for around 10 years.
0: And during the course of that period of time, the newer London mayor, Ken Livingstone, who took over from Horace Cutler, he wanted to turn it into homes for the homeless.
1: Wonderful.
0: But they didn't allow him to do it. Mm. Anyway, the next track we got is one from the Tremolos. See if you can remember this one, Silence is Golden.

0: classic from the Tremolos there, Silence is Golden. Got a clue to go with that one,
1: yeah,
0: please, Valerie.
1: Buster, in September of this year, of when this film was featured, isn't it?
0: Yeah.
1: Buster Edwards returns from Mexico to London to be arrested for the involvement in the Great Train Robbery.
0: Yeah.
1: Now, you need to remember that every single track that we play was on this film.
0: Yes, it was. Even through the credits, someone came back up again.

you got an extra chance there. Anyway, the next track we got is one from the Easy Beats. Who remembers Friday on My Mind? This is a reminder for you.

0: Well, that was the Easy Beats with Friday on My Mind, a classic track from that era. Valerie, a clue to go with it, please.
1: Yeah, and this is in October of the year that it was featuring and is in the film. And the clue is the Ford Cortina Mark II is launched.
0: Oh.
1: So what year was that?
0: Yeah. Well, it's the second to last official track, but we will try and squeeze in at least one spare for you. This particular track came from a super group of the time, a group called Cream, from their first album, Fresh Cream. How about this one, I Feel Free?

0: Well, there they go. That was Cream with I Feel Free. Cream consisted of Ginger Baker, Jack Bruce, and of course, Eric Clapton. Valerie, a clue to go with it, please.
1: Yeah, in November of this year, which was in the film and was based on at that time, the BBC television drama Kathy Come Home.
0: Yeah.
1: Now, it filmed in a docudrama style and it was broadcast on BBC One and it was absolutely brilliant, actually.
0: Yeah. One of Ken Loach's films,
1: it
0: wasn't
1: was, it? Yeah. All Ken Loach's films are brilliant.
0: They are well worth watching.
1: Mm.
0: Well, officially the last track, but as I say, I'll try and squeeze in a spare one for you. Who remembers Procol Harum with Whiter Shade? Of course you do. You know it by heart, don't you? Here it comes anyway.

0: Well, there they go. That was Procol Harum with White a Shade of Pale. We got a clue to go with that, please, Valerie.
1: Well, in December of this year, Marionette Science Fix series Thunderbirds airs its final episode on ITV with a Christmas special.
0: Oh, dear. How sad that that left the TV.
1: Oh, shush.
0: Well, that was officially it for the particular film that we were featuring, but as I said, we got a spare track for you. Who remembers the Kinks with Sunny Afternoon? Here it comes to remind you.

0: Well, there they go. That was the Kinks with Summertime, or Sunny Afternoon, rather. I'll get it right in a minute. Mm-hmm. How about a clue to go with that? A final clue, Valerie.
1: Right, okay. Now, in the year that this film was released, the Halifax reports a rise in house prices of 1.9% in January. However, it also reported that on average, the price of a house fell by 17.2% in the 12 months since January the previous year.
0: Oh, bit of a fluid housing market there.
1: Yeah.
0: Well, that's it for that particular film that we featured. When we come back after the ads, we'll play you a track from Betty Wright, but that won't be from the film. That'll be totally different. And Valerie will then give you the addresses where to send your guesses to. And we do hope you please join in and have a go. Anyway, for now, here come the ads.

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0: Well, that was a track from Betty Everett, and remember, as I said earlier, that wasn't from the film. But Valerie, can you give people the addresses where to send their guesses about the film to?
1: You can send an email to studio@islandfm.gr, or if your friend's on Facebook, or, you know, you're on Facebook, you can send a message to Valerie Thrift on Facebook or Tom Thrift on Facebook.
0: Yeah.
1: It's a message only.
0: Yes, indeed.
1: And we will put all the information on the on Do You Remember with Tom and Val, and Around the Kinsos with Tom and Val on Facebook. Those are,
0: yeah, and I'll try and put
1: all those
0: Facebook pages.
1: Pages. Yeah,
0: and I'll try and put a bit of music trivia on there with the track list of what we featured during the course of the quiz. But I think we'll try and play another track for you. Remember, this is not from the film. This is one from Bill Withers. Here it comes.
2: 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Great songs, wonderful memories.

0: Well, that was a track from Bill Withers. Valerie, can you give the listeners the addresses where to send them again, please?
1: Of course. So either email studio@islandfm.gr, or if you're on Facebook, you can send a message to either Valerie Thrift on Facebook or Tom Thrift on Facebook, but it's only messages.
0: Yeah. And we hope you've enjoyed the quiz and we hope you take part. And if you have got any other information that you want to add into your messages to us, please do. Any memories as well?
1: Yeah. Well, I should mention again that we're really looking for the name of the film.
0: Yes.
1: But if you've got the year it was...
0: It featured.
1: Or the year that it was actually released on, we'd love that information
0: too.
1: Yes,
0: we would, yeah. Well, it's coming on to that time. Time again for strange but true facts and unanswerable questions. Things to say around the dinner table when the conversation suddenly goes quiet. Everyone goes into a panic and no one knows who's going to speak next. See if you can't start a conversation with these. If you can't quite remember when it first started, can you actually trust a memory that you've got?
1: Oh dear.
0: And if you were deaf and dumb, what language would you think in or dream in? And if you could go back in time and stop yourself from making a mistake, would you still learn from it?
1: Hope so.
0: Yeah. Few politicians need to learn from their mistakes, don't they?
1: I don't know. I don't think they bother working.
0: No, I don't think they do, as long as they get paid enough for it. Anyway, we've had a great time being with you. We hope you've enjoyed the music and we hope you take part in the quiz. But we'll be back next week, won't we, Valerie?
1: Back next week on Saturday 10 to 12 and again Sunday 10 to 12 when we'll have our normal quiz, which will be what is the year.
0: Yeah. Well, all that remains for me to say is goodbye, but please, please take care this week and enjoy your holidays. But remember, there are other people on holiday that sometimes don't want all the hustle and bustle that some of the younger people thrive on.
1: Mm.
0: We used to one day. Maybe we don't these days, I don't know. Anyway, from me it's goodbye.
1: And from me it's goodbye. And remember, everyone needs a hug. I know I always need one. Bye.
0: Bye for now.
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one appropriate song for what is a very beautiful day. You're listening to Bill on Island Radio 88.6 with you today until 3. Lots of fantastic songs, thanks of course to your wonderful requests. So let's get this show on the road. It's very nice to be back.

Now, let's say good afternoon to Mr. Stuart Morris. Hiya, Stuart. Just for you today, it's Bob Dylan live from the 30th anniversary concert. Here he is with Back Pages.

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1: 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Now let's go to our beautiful sister island of Kefalonia and say hello once again to Deborah. Hiya, Deborah. Just before we play your song, you very kindly sent me an email a few days ago, which I received, but I wasn't able to respond to because there's a problem with my email now. I've sent you an alternative email to respond to, so please do and let me know that you've got that connection, so if you have any songs, you can send them. And in the meantime, here is your song. Just for you, it is Swing Out Sister and Break Out.

Now, with it's your birthday today, first of all, many happy returns. Have a fantastic day and a great evening. You also share with Roger Taylor. Roger, of course, from Queen. Here they are with Seaside Rendezvous.

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1: And after that very interesting record, let's go back to Sunnyport's call and say hello to Mr. Richard Williams and the band Interstellar Boy. This is their new single, Underpass. 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
2: The new Prime Minister, Andy Burnham, says he'll always put Britain's interests first in his dealings with Donald Trump, even if that means disagreeing with the US President. The two leaders held a phone call on Monday, less than an hour after Mr. Burnham arrived in Downing Street. Speaking on the BBC's Sunday with Laura Koonsberg, the Prime Minister said he wouldn't rule out taking a different position from President Trump, adding that he would always put forward the approach he believes is right for Britain. 80% of the British public say that dementia should be at the heart of government's healthcare policy. Michelle Dyson is the CEO of the Alzheimer's Society, which did the research. The charity's calling for more to be done.
3: We need to see in that plan that the government is getting ready, or the NHS is getting ready to deliver the new diagnostics and new treatments. So there are really exciting moves in the science that are coming on board. They're available privately in this country, but not on the NHS. And yet in other countries, in the US, in Japan, in South Korea, they're being used routinely.
2: Another 55,000 people have been evacuated as a major wildfire continues to burn across southwest France. It brings the total number forced from their homes to around 220,000, with the flames advancing ever closer to the city of Bordeaux. Officials in the Gironde region say strong winds are driving the blaze, allowing it to spread rapidly after it burnt out of control since the middle of last week. Now, plan ahead if you're driving this coming week.
4: Be prepared. Expect the fact that there's going to be a lot of traffic on the roads. It is one of the busiest weekends of the year. Now, a lot of schools broke up last week, which caused last weekend to be quite busy. The remaining schools broke up over the course of the last few days, which means that we're expecting around 20 million cars in total on the roads over the course of the next week.
2: That's Gareth Jones from the AA. His advice comes alongside a warning to prepare for driving in the heat. And Marvel's announced that it will release Black Panther 3 with British actor David Johnson playing the titular hero. That's the latest from Radio News Hub. I'm John Collins.
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6: As AI surges, new global research finds 83% of businesses say its adoption is already outpacing their existing governance capabilities. Here's Sebastian Weir from IBM.
7: We're expecting a 67% increase in spending in AI over the next 2 years, but with the continued gap between governance lagging behind adoption, this is only going to exacerbate the delay in getting value out of AI. We find that really understanding how AI works, what it can do and how it can change is the most effective way of unlocking its benefits. You can find even more from our latest IBV report online.
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8: Let's have a little look at the weather, shall we? Current temperature is 28 Celsius. Humidity 44. The rest of the day, lots of lovely sunshine. Highs of 29. Sunset will be at 8:51.
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0: Now, let's say good afternoon to Sue Westhorpe. Hey, Sue, have a great day. Just for you, it's Enya and Orinoco Flow.

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0: Frankie in Hollywood, Duran Duran in Rio, or Wham in Heaven. It all adds up to 80s heaven, and you can snatch a slice of it this Saturday afternoon between 4 and 6pm as we go back to the 80s with me, Tony Francis. We'll have the Twin Spin, Tony's 12-inch and the Child's Choice, as well as 2 hours of great music from the best decade in history, right here on 88.6 Island Radio.
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And back we go to the UK, this time to Burnley General Hospital, Ward 22, where once again we say hello to Andrea, to all the nursing staff, and of course to all of the patients. For all of you, it's Whitney Houston, and I Wanna Dance With Somebody.

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0: Now, once again, if it's your birthday today, many happy returns. Have a fantastic day and a great evening. You also share it with Mick Jagger. Mick, of course, from the Rolling Stones. Here they are with Let's Spend the Night Together.

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2: The new Prime Minister, Andy Burnham, says he'll put the UK's interests first in his dealings with Donald Trump, even if it means disagreeing with the US President. The pair spoke on the phone last Monday within an hour of Mr. Burnham arriving in Downing Street. But speaking to the BBC's Sunday with Laura Koonsberg programme this morning, Mr. Burnham said, "I can't see at any point that I won't take a different opinion from him. I will need to voice a different idea that is right for Britain." Now, the Alzheimer's Society is calling for an official dementia spokesperson within the government. It's part of a list of proposals it's putting forward to fix dementia care and diagnosis rates in the UK. The charity's CEO, Michelle Dyson, is confident that Andy Burnham could make it happen.
3: I really think so. I mean, he has spoken very movingly about his father and the fact that his father doesn't even know that he's become Prime Minister, which just shows you what a sort of devastating disease this is. You know, the personal always matters, and the fact that he's been talking about it so much already, I think that is a very, very hopeful sign.
2: A raging wildfire in southwest France has forced the evacuation of a further 55,000 people. It takes the total forced out of their homes to around 220,000 as the flames creep ever closer to the city of Bordeaux. Authorities in the Gironde region say gusting winds are feeding the flames, accelerating the speed of a fire that's now been burning out of control since the middle of last week. Millions of motorists are set for long journeys over the next few days as summer getaways continue. The AA says around 6.3 million drivers are planning a road trip of more than 100 miles. Their spokesperson is Gareth Jones.
4: Plan where you can stop to refuel or recharge, and we know fuel is a lot more expensive than it was this time last year, and indeed over the course of the last week petrol has gone up by around 5p a litre, so just make sure you know where you can stop to get those bargains en route.
2: That's the latest from Radio News Hub. I'm John Collins.
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7: Let's have a little look at the weather. Our temperature currently 29 Celsius, humidity now 39. And the rest of the day, lots of lovely sunshine, highs of 30, sunset will be at 8:51.
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7: Now, let's say good afternoon to Charlie Theodosi at Sugarbush in Alakes. Hiya, Charlie. This is a great place to enjoy your holiday, including karaoke every Tuesday, Friday, Saturday and Sunday from 9 p.m. Just for you today, Deacon Blue and Real Gone Kid.

Yeah, very quiet, that one. And now, let's hello to Iris and Willie Von Trapp. Hello, you two. Have a great day. Just for you, it is Dave Alvin and Harlan County.

Another morning, another motel bed. Another city waiting up ahead. 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
0: Now let's go to Frankfurt in Germany and say hello once again to Albert and Marisa. Hello, you two. Have a great day just for you. It is Falco and Rock Me Amadeus.

Now it's that time of the show when we say hello to these three sisters. That would be Martha, Carol and Pat, otherwise known of course as Lottie, Dottie and Potty. Now let's begin with you, Martha. For you today, it is Lacey J. Dalton and Black Coffee.

0: Now, let's say hello to Pat, otherwise known as Potty. Hello, I hope you're having a great day, just for you. It is the Big Bopper and Chantilly Lace.
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1: Now let's hello to Dave on the Down End on Free St Bonnie Scotland. Hiya Dave, have a great day just for you. Dire Straits and Money for Nothing.

Right, folks, that's it for me for today. Thank you for the pleasure of your company for the last 3 hours. Thoroughly enjoyed playing your songs. I'm back with you tomorrow after Bobby's show between 12 and 2. Just to let you know, following this show between 3 and 5 is Tim Cooper with the Red Thread. Between 5 and 9, Johnny J and the Big Rock Radio Show. Between 10 and midnight is Stephen Howie with Grooveline. All of that great music coming your way. Thank you once again. Take care of yourselves and take care of each other. I'm going to play out with Pharrell Williams and Happy. Bye.

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5: It is indeed. Welcome along to the Red Thread, where every song connects. Can you work out those connections? So we start at Shania Twain. That don't impress me much. Ending up at the beautiful South this hour. And Perfect 10. So some of the links are sensible, often the tenuous, often the crazy. Can you work out the connections?

from 1998, that's Shania Twain on the Red Thread. That was number 9 in Spain, number 3 in the UK, where the Red Thread is heard both places. I'm Tim Cooper, and welcome along to the Red Thread. Every song connects in some respect. Can you work out the connections? Just a bit of fun. See if you can work them out. Our first connection is pretty straightforward, I reckon. Title to title.

This hour, the red thread is the 90s up to the present day. That one from 1997. Number four in the UK, Good Enough, was the title from Shania Twain then. That don't impress me much. If you don't impress, that means it wasn't good enough. To slow it down. What was the name of the last band then? We good enough there? And what's this title? It's the Red Threads.

you. Number four in the UK in 2005, and that's Fix You from Dodgy. It was, and good enough. If something's dodgy, yeah, you need to fix it. That's the kind of link we like. Oh. It's the red thread. Every song connects. So, Chris Martin, the lead singer there. What was the name of the band? Stereo MCs now, ironically, from their album Connected. But what's the name of the track? That will give you the connection next.

0: From 1992 on the Red Threads, that's Grounds Level. So from Fix You Coldplay, they were via a playground to Grounds Level. Now, I believe I did mention the name of that London band that I just played. If you didn't catch that, who were they? To our next title then.
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0: Thank you very much. From 1999. Pumping on your stereo from the Stereo MCs, being our previous band. Yes, it's the Red Threads. That, by the way, was number 11 in the UK and number 11 as well in New Zealand, where the Red Thread is heard. Coming soon, our Cooper Classic Tenuous Link. This next connection is quite tenuous. Yes, from our last title there, then.
1: Every song connects to the next, connects to the next. Tim Cooper. Tim Cooper on the Red Thread.
0: Who is this?

A UK number two in 2015 for Meghan Trainor. So that was the basis of the connection then. From pumping on the stereo, well, another name for trainers, being pumps, to Meghan Trainor. I know you can't believe it. It is our Cooper Classic Tenuous Connection coming up pretty soon on the Red Thread. So, he's an easy link, I reckon. Before that, what's the title of this song? It is The Red Thread, Every Song Connects.

0: Sixpence on the Richer from 1998, number one in Australia, where the red thread is heard, number four in the UK. The Connection then, Meghan Trainor. Lips are moving, you use your lips to kiss, don't you, to kiss me. A simple link. I reckon so anyway. Coming next, our Cooper Classic Tenuous Connection from Sixpence on the Richer and Kiss Me to Zara Larsson and Midnight Sun. Yes, start at Sixpence. How are we going to do it?
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0: Zara Larsson there then on the red thread from 2025. So our Cooper Classic Tenuous Connection. Here we go from Sixpence on the Richer and Kiss Me. Well, in the olden days, yes, a sixpence, that was known as a tanner. And you can get a tan, or you do get a tan sometimes, when you go out in the sun to midnight sun.
1: Oh, yeah, yeah. Oh, yeah.
0: Oh yes, well done if by any chance at all you got that. For my last title then.

talking. From 2022, got number two in Greece, where the red thread is heard. That's Late Night Talking, and that is Harry Styles. From Zara Larsson, then Midnight Sun. Well, midnight, it's fair to say, that's fairly late, isn't it? Late Night Talking, then. You'll get this one. You and

0: to 1996 for that one then on the red thread. That is Don't Speak from Late Night Talking, from Talk to Speak. You got that one? I'm sure you did. So in two songs, we're going to be at Perfect 10 and the beautiful Sath. There was the name of that Californian band. We Don't Speak there then from their album Tragic Kingdom. That song, what was the name of the band? Do you know? It is going to help you. To our next title.
1: Attention. This is The Red Thread with Tim Cooper, where every song connects to the next.

0: It's the red thread, that is, you sure do then. What's the connection from No Doubt and Don't Speak? No Doubt it was. If you knew who they were, you may have got the connection. If you're in No Doubt, you sure do. You sure do, indeed.
1: The show where every song connects to the next. Tim Cooper.
0: First out in 1994, got number four in the UK, that song. So, what was the name of the group? Yes. If you know, you might be able to get to this title.

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1: This is The Red Thread with Tim Cooper, where every song connects to the next.
0: The beautiful South, indeed. So, from our previous bands, you sure do. They were Strike, and a strike is a perfect 10 in bowling. Two perfect 10. You can't believe it, can you? Many thanks for joining us then on The Red Thread and trying to work out the links.

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1: 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An apartment? 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
1: This is the Red Thread,
2: where every song connects to the next. Can you work out those connections? Just a bit of fun to play songs you want to play. It's out of the 50s up to the 80s. We started Hot Chocolate, So You Win Again, ending up at The Pretenders and Brass in Pocket this hour. Some of the links are sensible, often not. Can you work them out then? The connections from one song to the next.

rocking along then to The Red Thread, where every song connects. So You Win Again. Number one for 3 weeks in the UK, 1977. Can you work out the links then from one song to the next? Just a bit of fun, as I say, to play songs you want to play. So that band, I did mention them at the start of the show. To this title.

Another UK number one on the Red Thread, that one for 6 weeks in 1971. That was Hot Love from Hot Chocolate, being our first band. Nice and straightforward to start. It's not going to last. Coming soon, our Cooper Classic, Tenuous Connection. So, what was the name of that band?

So to the 80s and language related to this title. I'm dropping you the hints.

Your love is king. Now, T-Rex was our previous band and Hot Love. And I said language related, the connection there. Rex from T-Rex is king in Latin. So your love is king. I know you can't believe it. The red thread, every song connects. So, your love is king, eh? Who is this? It's back to the 70s. It's the Red Threads.

0: Dance, little lady, dance. Who is that? That was Tina Charles. Your Love is King being the previous title via King Charles then to Tina Charles. Yeah, so Tina Charles there then. TV related. Our next link is our next connection. Yes, Tina Charles, eh? A newcomer on TV, it's fair to say. Where are we going to go?
1: Sometimes sensible, sometimes tenuous, sometimes ridiculous. Can you work out how? Every song connects to the next on the red thread.

0: dancing on a Saturday night from 1973, that one. That's Barry Blue. Was the Connection and Tina Charles, Dance Little Lady Dance. Well, Tina Fey is the host of Saturday Night Live, the new series for the UK, the UK version. So from that to Dancing on a Saturday Night. Well, and if by any chance you got that, if you thought that was tenuous, our next one is our Cooper Classic Tenuous Connection from Barry Blue then, Dancing on a Saturday Night, somehow to Blondie, Hanging on the Telephone. Yes, start at Barry, and it's film-related. There's your hint. Here we go.
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banging on the telephone, first recorded by the Nerds in 1976. But Blondie did it 2 years later there. So Cooper classic, tenuous connection then. Here we go, from Barry Blue, Dancing on a Saturday Night. Well, to Barry and Drew Barrymore, who was a famous actress, and she starred in E.T. And E.T. phoned home. Oh yes, to hang in on the telephone. Did you get that one? Maybe. Probably not. Well done if you possibly did. Well, hanging, eh? He's a dirty record for you. We ain't-

0: That's the Brook Brothers then on the Red Thread, back to 1961 for that one, number 13 in the UK. This hour the show is the 50s to the 80s. Our other hour is the 90s up to the present day, by the way. So Blondie hanging on the telephone, you hang the washing out, don't you? To Ain't Gonna Wash for a Week. So in six songs, we're going to be at the Pretenders on the Red Threads and Brass in Pockets. Yes. Hanging out the washing, eh?
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9: Sometimes sensible, sometimes tenuous, sometimes ridiculous. Can you work out how? Every song connects to the next on the red thread.

from 1988 on the Red Threads, Michael Jackson, Dirty Diana. So from the Brooke Brothers, ain't gonna wash for a week. Well, that's quite dirty, isn't it? Not washing to Dirty Diana. Indeed. 1988, number four in the UK, number five in New Zealand, where the Red Thread is heard, that song. Our next connection then, via a personality, TV personality, came prominent from the 50s onwards. So from our last title to this band. What's the connection?

Oh yes, back to 1967 for the Doors there then, Light My Fire. So the connection then, I've said a personality who came prominent in the 50s from Michael Jackson, Dirty Diana via Diana Doors, yes, to the Doors.

Number two in the UK, 1974, the biggest chart hit for you know who they were, I'm sure, Sparks. Sparks they were from Light My Fire, a spark lights a fire. If you knew who they were, I'm sure you got the link. So it is the red thread, just a bit of fun to play songs you want to play. Back to the 60s now then. Who's this? She

0: That's a song first done by Jimmy Clanton in 1962. Mark Winter in the same year, though, and that was the basis of the connection from Sparks. Mark Winter, Marks and Sparks, indeed. So in two songs, we're going to be at the Pretenders on our musical journey. Brass in pocket, so that last title, then, will help you to our next song. Well, the artist, anyway.
1: Song connects to the next. This is The Red Thread with Tim Cooper.

The Platters did that in 1955. Freddie Mercury there from 1987. And that was the basis of the link. Did you work that out then? Venus in Blue Jeans. Venus being a planet, as is Mercury. So, from that...

0: The first new number one in the UK of the 80s, out in 79, number one in 1980. And that's Brass in Pocket.
1: Tim Cooper, the Red Thread.
0: Full of every confidence he got that link. From the Great Pretender to the Pretenders. Many thanks for joining us on the Red Thread and trying to work out the links. 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Get in touch that way. And I'll see you soon for more connections.

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0: Mickey in Hollywood, Duran Duran in Rio, or Wham in Heaven. 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We'll have the Twin Spin, Tony's 12-inch, and the Child's Choice, as well as 2 hours of great music from the best decade ever, right here on 88.6 Island Radio.
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10: Everything that rocks.

this week, big hits from 1981. The Jay Giles Band, Freeze Frame, and Centerfold right before that. Hey, you know what we should do right now? I think we should open up those old rock and roll archives, and we should take a look back to see what happened this week in rock history. This week back in 1973, the Summer Jam concert takes place at Watkins Glen Racetrack in New York. There was a crowd of over 600,000 people. This week, 1975, the Eagles land their first number one album when One of These Nights hits number one here in the United States. Led Zeppelin, they play their last concert in America this week back in 1977. While in 1978, the film Sgt. Pepper's Lonely Hearts Club Band, it opened here in America, and it was a flop. Joe Perry quits Aerosmith this week back in 1979. While in 1980, AC/DC released Back in Black. It is their first album without lead singer Bon Scott, who had died 5 months earlier. Also, this week, 1980, Eric Carr, he makes his debut as Kiss's drummer. This week, 1987, the Beatles sue Nike. Is it Nike or Nike? I never really could know. But either way, they sue them for using the song Revolution in TV commercials. And lastly, this week, 1999, Woodstock 99 comes to a fiery conclusion as the crowd loots and burns anything they can get their hands on, all while the Red Hot Chili Peppers play their very last set. That is what happened this week in rock history. New rock and roll from Social Distortion. That's coming up right after Poison.

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1: 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Red Tail Cocktail Bar, of course. Famous for its unique cocktails, served in unusual looking glasses or in frozen pineapples and melons. Great for photos. Let the children play in the play garden area. Have a game of pool or just relax, enjoying the fabulous setting and listen to great music from the 60s till now. You'll find them down the side road behind Bonamici. So, shake your tail feathers down to Red Tail Kalamaki.
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Keeping the music alive. This is the

Crunch, 90s Edge. We call that the Big Rock. I am Johnny J. Hey, hour number two. If that sounded like the Georgia Satellites, well, it should. It's Dan Baer, their lead singer. Duran Duran kicking the hour off. Hey, coming up in just mere seconds, I got Cheap Trick for you. A little bit later on, a 38 special and the Double Shot, 1981, big hits. And we've got the new one from the Rolling Stones a little bit later on in the hour, and we got some really bad dad jokes. Don't you go anywhere. It's the Big Rock, and you've

favorite classic rockers, newer music. That is Lenny Kravitz. Five more days till summer. I think he's kind of missed the calendar or something. Hey, they're not good. They may not even be funny, but they are bad. Yes, it is time for some bad dad jokes. Why? I don't know. Just because. Hey, why do some couples go to the gym together? Well, because they want the relationship to work out. Get it? Okay. Hey, our wedding was so beautiful, even the cake was in tears. Yeah, tears. T-I-E-R-S. Tears. Cake. I know, sometimes I have to explain it for some people. Hey, what did the drummer call his two daughters? And the one, and the two. Guess we can probably say that about Lawrence Welk also. Hey, what do you call a cow that just gave birth? This was good. I like this one. What do you call a cow that just gave birth? Well, of course, it's decaffeinated. And our last one, bad dad jokes. What do you call an alligator in a vest? An alligator that is wearing a vest. Well, I kind of gave it away. It's an investigator. Get it? Hey, I told you they were bad, and they were bad dad jokes.

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We do appreciate you rocking with us, and we want to hear from you. 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Let us know that you're listening, what you want to hear, whatever. Just say hi. You can also like us and follow us on Facebook, facebook.com/Big Rock Radio. How about two from 38 Special? Two big 1981 hits.

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1: The Big Rock.

From 1977, Boz Scaggs. It is Lido Shuffle here on the Big Rock as we are keeping the music alive. Hey, Motley Crue is out on that Return of the Carnival of Sins tour. It kicked off last week in Pittsburgh. That first night, and probably, I would imagine, all these other nights, 17 song set on a stage that is a return to that twisted circus tent setting that they had with the original Carnival of Sins tour. I got to see the original one. It was something else, I gotta say. If this is anything like that one, just you got to go see it. Extreme and Tesla, they're opening up the shows and they run through September. And hey, do you think that you have the chops to be the lead singer of a established, known, kind of historical rock band? Quiet Riot, they're looking for a new singer. Jizzy Pearl says that he is leaving the band after their current tour commitments. And yeah, Quiet Riot's already posted on social media that they are looking for a new singer. So if you think you can be the new Kevin Dubrow, maybe we'll hear you on the next Quiet Riot album. Hey, we got that new one from the Rolling Stones. It's called Jealous Lover, and it's coming up right after Bon Jovi. Right.

latest from the Rolling Stones. It is Jealous Lover from their new album, Foreign Tongues. Here's the Greg Kinn Band on the Big Rock.

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0: Yankee in Hollywood, Duran Duran in Rio, or Wham in Heaven. It all adds up to 80s heaven, and you can snatch a slice of it this Saturday afternoon between 4 and 6pm as we go back to the 80s with me, Tony Francis. We'll have the Twin Spin, Tony's 12-inch and the Child's Choice, as well as 2 hours of great music from the best decade in history, right here on 88.6 Island Radio.
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and welcome to the show. On the way today in Groove Lane, two more tracks from this month's album of the month from Kylie Aldiss. The Groove Lane Garage plays Mike Morrain, and the House of Groove Lane has Risk Assessment and Jackie Bennett. And on the way soon, Hannah White, Matt Early and Paul Hunt, and Soul Persona Princess Frasier. But kicking off the first hour of today's show, Olivia Dean and the Ezra Collective.

That's a band I've played very little from over the years here on the show, and a guest vocalist who had never played on the show. And that's Edra Collective there, alongside the voice of Olivia Dean. That track is called No One's Watching Me, released back in 2024. Edra Collective and Olivia Dean kicking off the show for this week. Welcome to Grooveline, another 2 hours of the best soul, jazz, funk, acid jazz, and soulful house to come. Very shortly, we'll have the first track of two today from this month's album of the month, the penultimate week of this, from Kylie Aldist. The album's called Hybrid, came out towards the start of this year. A track called Goddess is on the way from the voice of the band The Bamboos. The Grooveline Garage, but later in this hour of today's show, brand new Garage from Mike Mulrain. A track comes out this week. It's called Groove Your Body. It plays in full soon. Today's House of Grooveline in about 40 minutes time, brand new sofa house, and a wonderful track, actually one of the best releases of the year so far, from Risk Assessment and Jackie Bennett. The track's called Dance Your Troubles, comes out at the very end of this month, and it plays in full in about 48 minutes time. And on the way soon, an unreleased track from Matt Early and Paul Hunt. Sober Sona and Princess Freesia on the way from a former album of the month, and a brand new track from someone called Charlie Bereal. Right now, back to 2016. This is Joey Nelson on the mix of Hannah White, and that's

Sunday's delicate number. Back to 2016 from Hannah Waits. That is called That's Love. That's a Joey Nelson mix of that track. On the way soon here on Groove, playing music from Matt Early and Paul Hunt, Sober Sona with Princess Frisia and Charlie Be Real, The Groove Line Garage from Mike Morayne, and A House of Groove Line from Risk Assessment and the voice of Jackie Bennett. But right now, it is time to go back to the album of the month for July 2026, playing you two tracks each week from the album Hybrid, the latest release from Kylie Aldist, came out in February. This is track one of two today. From Kylie Aldist, this is GD, Goddess.

so good. Getting some real Stock Aitken Waterman vibes on that. And I mean that's a compliment, that's really nice. Love the bass line on that as well, and the wonderful vocals of Paul Hunt there alongside Matt Early. That is called When Did You Stop Loving Me? Thank you to Matt and to Paul for sending that one on. Really interesting story, actually. A couple of weeks back on the show, I played Matt Early and Paul Hunt and the track Turn Around from the Grooveline Throwback, as played back in 2007 when that was a new release. And Paul actually got in touch via Instagram. So he's got a new release coming out soon. I was like, please send that along. And as soon as I heard that, I was like, that's a great tune. I believe it's been in the can for quite some time, but that is due a release very soon. Once again, Matt Early, Paul Hunt, When Did You Stop Loving Me? Looking forward to getting that one out, released officially and supported here on the show. Thank you to Paul Hunt once again and to Matt Early for getting in touch and supporting the show. And likewise, I shall support that track to the hilt. Before that, we had today's Album of the Month track one of two today from the latest album from Kylie Aldis. The album's called Hybrid. That track was called Goddess. And the second track from that coming up in the second hour of today's show.

0: Classic right to 2018, former album of the month here on the show, 8 years ago from Sober Sona and Princess Frasier. The album was called Sunset City, and that there is Blind Man's Bluff.
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Today's show on the way soon. Today's Grooveline Garage, brand new garage from Mike Moran. Track called Groove Your Body out this week, plays in full next, also very soon, 10 minutes time. Today's House of Grooveline track, real nice track. Big up Front Track from Risk Assessment. Why can't I say that? I keep wanting to say Rick Assessment. That's something different. A Risk Assessment and Jackie Bennett, Dance Your Troubles is the name of the track. Comes out at the end of the month, plays in full soon. And soon, new music from Charlie Be Real, a lovely track from the early 90s from Desiree, and something new from Jazz Karras. At this point, each week here on the show, we say hello and thank you to listeners who've been in touch with us after last week's show, making themselves known by email, via social media, Mixcloud and beyond. So big hello and thank you goes to Rob Francis in Overton, Alan and Fiona in the UK, Grooveline Select Subscribers, thank you both. John McPhilbin in Minehead, also a Grooveline Select Subscriber. Paul Hunt in Spain, Dimitris Demopoulos in London, Toy Taha in the USA, to the Reverendos of Soul in Ancona, Italy, Johan in Paris, Carmen Petticera in Milan, to Babs in London, Luan Correa in Sao Paulo, Brazil, Gordon Conway in Co-Winning, Lee Dawson in Lytham, also a Grooveline Select Subscriber, thank you Lee, John, Jane and Florence in Lunenburg, Canada, Mel Nolan in Manchester, sorry Mel, Dan Candish in Stamford, Andy G in Ipswich, Nacho Chile Marin in Burgos, Spain, Inca on Mixcloud, and to the following Grooveline Select Subscribers, Trevor Wilson in Nottingham, and to Mark Wild in Australia. Thank you to all of you for getting in touch over the last 7 days. 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

That track is ultra mellow. Very nice. That's Charlie Be Real. That track is called Out There For Me. That is brand new. That is out right now. Charlie Be Real and Out There For Me. Before that, today's Grooveline Garage from Mike Mulrain. The track was called Groove Your Body. Out on the 24th of July on Soul Revolution Records. That was the original mix. Also a radio edit on that one as well. Once again, Mike Mulrain, Groove Your Body. Release date 24th July on Soul Revolution Records. That was today's Grooveline Garage. On the way soon here in this first hour of today's Grooveline, music from Desiree, Jazz Karras and Bobby D'Ambrosio with Leah Joy. But right now, it is time for today's House of Grooveline track. More details on the other side. This is Risk Assessment, Jackie Bennett, Dance Your Troubles, in the House of Grooveline.

in from Risk Assessment and the voice of Jackie Bennett. That is called Dance Your Troubles. Great advice. The track comes out on the 31st of July on the Myrna Record Company label. That's a Risk Assessment club mix of that track. Two more mixes on this one as well. Once again, Risk Assessment, Jackie Bennett. Dance Your Troubles out on the 31st of July on the Myrna Record Company label. That is today's House of Grooveline track here on Grooveline.

just get so warm when I hear that track. That intro as well, it just makes it feel all nice and safe. Back to 1991 here on Groove Line. That's a wonderful Desiree and Feel So High. We'll run things off this hour with music from Bobby D'Ambrosio and Leah Joy. But right now, something brand new from Jazz Karis. This is Love's Gone.

Brand new music here on Grooveline from Jazz Karras. That track is called Love's Gone here on Grooveline. That's almost it for the first hour of today's show. Do stay right here. Hour number two, Grooveline, is on the way. We'll round off hour number one with this former House of Grooveline track from 2014 from Bobby D'Ambrosio and Leah Joy. This is Testify, Sing, the Sacred Monster original mix of this track. Stay right here. Hour number two is on the way next.

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0: Stephen Howie.
1: And welcome to the second hour of today's show. On the way soon, today's Grooveline 3 play with three tracks back-to-back from Seb Skalski. The Grooveline throwback takes us back to November 2007 with Donny Hathaway. And on the way soon, music from October London, Prospect Park and Ben E. King. But kicking off the second hour of today's show is Daily.

New music here in Grooveland, kicking off the second hour of today's show. That's Daily. That track is called Slide. Daily is D-A-L-E-Y. Daily, Slide, kicking off the second hour of today's show. Welcome to that, another hour of the best soul, jazz, funk, acid jazz and soulful house. On the way soon, today's Grooveland 3 play. Three tracks back to back from the Polish DJ producer Seb Skalski, who's gone under other names as well, but we're going to focus today on the Seb Skalski name. Three tracks back to back from him on the way on today's 3 play. The Grooveland throwback after that takes it back to show 164 once again, broadcast on the 30th of November 2007. And that week on the Grooveland 3 play, we played three tracks back to back from Donny Hathaway, one of those three coming up today on the throwback. We'll have a second track from this month's album of the month from Kylie Aldist. The album's called A Hybrid, and a track called Wanna Be Where You Are. That's on the way in about 40 minutes' time. And soon, something new from Prospect Park, Dave Lee and AJ Lewis. Back to the 80s with Benny King, and something new from the Loughborough Junction bass band Katoa. And that's all coming up in the second hour of today's show. In the meantime, some more new music from the wonderful October London. This is brand new. This is Silent Treatment on Grooveland.

one of the brightest soul talents to have emerged over the last number of years. So good, brand new. That's October London. That track is called Silent Treatment, and that is out right now. And today's Grooveline 3 play, three tracks back to back from Seb Skalski, follows this from Prospect Park.

as you know, calls myself, and AJ Lewis in vocals. That track is called Our Love. That's Dave's Garage City remix. That is out right now on Zed Records. Once again, Prospect Park, Dave Lee and AJ Lewis. That is Our Love. On the way soon here in Grooveline, today's Grooveline throwback back to show 164 on the 30th of November 2007. The Grooveline 3 play that week, 3 tracks back-to-back from Donny Hathaway. One of those coming up today on a throwback. A second track from Kylie Aldist and the album Hybrid, album of the month for July 2026. And soon music from Ben E. King, Kotoa and Edbler. But right now, time for today's Grooveline 3 play, keeping the Soulful House theme going now. It's 3 tracks back-to-back from Polish DJ-producer Seb Skalski. All 3 tracks today, actually no, it's a lie, the first 2 tracks today as featured on the House of Grooveline in the last year. The third one is not. 3 tracks back-to-back from Seb Skalski on the 3-play, kicking off with this, along with the

0: It's three tracks back to back from Seb Skalski. Island Radio.
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More details on Seb Skalski and three tracks today on 3Play. First up, you heard Hung Up, and that featured Inaya Day. Why can't I say that? Inaya Day on vocals. I've said her name for so many years, I keep messing up today. Inaya Day on vocals on that track, and that was released last year on the Phil's Paradise label. And next up, we played Teleport with Rona Ray on vocals. That was also released last year on Specular Records. And rounded off today's Grooveline 3Play with Feel the Groove, once again with Rona Ray on vocals. And that took us back to 2023, also released on Specular Records. So Seb Skalski is a Warsaw-based DJ, producer and composer. He grew up playing various instruments, including the piano, drums and guitar. He's a recipient of the Frederick Award and participant of the Red Bull Music Academy in Dublin. He and his music have been a part of the soulful house scene for the last 20 years, sometimes under other names such as Cool Daddy, Diplomatic and DJ Seb. Diplomatic's one of his main aliases, I guess. He first emerged on the scene as Seb Skalski with a 2007 house track New Generation, which came out on Local Records. Since then, he's released dozens of new tracks featuring the likes of Donna Hidalgo, LT Brown, Rona Ray and Michelle Weeks. His tracks have appeared on record labels including Purple Music, Quantage Recordings,

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7: Yeah. I'm a real snack monster. But Mum and Dad says all that munching isn't good for me. Around half the sugar we eat comes from unhealthy snacks and sugary drinks. If you want to change from a snack monster to a snack star, search Change for Life for loads of healthy snacking ideas.

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1: In Greece, summer nights come with a little magic. 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

0: 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Zante Open Air Cinema, a true Greek attraction. A night at the movies under the stars. Mamma Mia,
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